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0: 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Praise and Worship at Night is in association with Innisfil Community Church and Wellings of Bradford. 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

0: 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That's Franklin McKay. And don't forget love. It's 8:43. Good morning. It's the Get Up and Go show with Todd, Shirley, and Mike.
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I can say that the same observation that we made, the college and university campuses, about the two groups, again, the first group, small minority of the student population, want absolutely nothing to do with God, very opposed. And then you got the second group, which represents really the vast majority of the population. And personally, that has become a question. Why is that so? So what I would

0: Ontario's Christian Superstation, Life 100.3. That's Jordan Feliz and Beloved. Good morning. It's 8:53 on the Get Up and Go Show with Todd, Shirley, and Mike.
1: Yeah, there are some clouds expected to move in with some showers, possibly, or thunderstorms.

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3: At 8:56, it's partly sunny and 11 degrees.
4: All right, coming up at 9 o'clock, don't

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1: Well, our best advice is to form a warm connection with people. And then what happens is the gospel naturally enters in. So sharing the gospel will never feel like a sales pitch or an awkward pivot. And the two skills you need are so easy: asking good questions and telling great stories. If you have a couple of stories of what God's been doing in your life and you're able to ask good questions, you will be amazed at what God's able to do.
2: That's Dr. Heather Holloman, and she and her husband Ashley are with us today on Focus on the Family with Jim Daly. Thanks for joining us. I'm John Fuller.
3: John, as believers in Christ, we're called to share our faith. I feel like when I was a fairly new believer, I did that more intentionally, if I could say that.
2: More passionately.
3: Yeah. So I say that with my self-conviction that, you know, every day we should get up and say, hey, Jim Daly here reporting for duty, Lord.
1: That's good.
3: And say, what do you have for me today? Mm-hmm. And sharing the faith with people around you should be, you know, pretty natural. Yeah. And we want to help you today. We want to equip you. I don't think if you're introverted, that's okay. If you're extroverted and it comes more naturally, that's okay. The whole goal here is how to encourage you in sharing your faith with those around you for their benefit, so they can have eternal life and bring the kingdom of heaven to this earth right now.
2: Mm-hmm. Yeah, and this is a high calling for each of us as followers of Jesus. So we're so glad to have Ashley and Heather Holloman here. They're popular guests here, and their heart passion is to help you engage others well. So they've actually have their own organization, their own ministry called Seated and Sent. Heather is an associate teaching professor at Penn State. She's a speaker and an author, and the book that they've written together is called Sent, Living a Life That Invites Others to Jesus. And this is an eminently practical way for you to kind of reorient your life so you're really aware of the people around you for the cause of Christ.
3: Ashley and Heather, welcome back to Focus on the Family. So good to have you.
4: Thank you so much for having us again.
1: Yeah, we're so excited to be here together.
3: And thanks for traveling. You know, sometimes the viewers and listeners don't realize you're flying across the country to be here in studio with us. It

0: to mind about his own identity. So imagine the chills I got when I read John 20:21, where Jesus says, as the Father has sent me, so I send you. I thought there is something I'm missing about this idea of this sent identity, which Ash and I have really worked out over the years. What does it look like to really know your sent? What are the mindset shifts you have to have? It's changed my whole world to think this is the most important thing about my identity, and that Jesus is seeking this and saving the lost, and he's inviting me to do it.
1: You heard me in the opening talk about that. Maybe clumsiness or you know, you start with energy in this area of evangelism. But in that context, with the church specifically, how are we

0: oh, don't let Holloman in on this. You know,
1: he's only going to...
2: You have that impression. Right.
0: And I have, and I have to tell you a story that set me free from that. Years ago, I was struggling with... There were days I felt really good at this. Like, man, I can do this. And other days, I felt really inferior. I'm horrible at this. Why would God ask me to do this? And I needed a different reason of why I was sharing my faith, living out the calling God had called me to. And God took me back to the most inglorious moment of my life as a parent. Here I am on Focus on the Family sharing this story.
1: Well, I love it.
0: But we get snow in Pennsylvania. I love to shovel this driveway efficiently and effectively. You know, don't slow me down.

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0: business people in the business world who can reflect Christ. I mean, we are doing ministry no matter our vocation, whether you're a pastor or you're working with a company or whatever it might be. Be the best believer in Christ you can be, because you're going to be doing ministry in that setting.
1: Wherever you are.
0: Yeah, wherever you
1: it's
0: are.

0: Winfrey later, and he said, you know, you just shouldn't go out of your way to be hated.
1: Yeah.
0: Because that's not the gospel.
2: Right.
0: And wearing badges of cold connections is not an achievement.
2: Yes.
0: In watching Jesus himself, he spoke the truth.

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3: Singing songs of worship is a powerful way to overcome the pull of discouragement. But what if you don't feel like singing? Today on Turning Point, Dr. David Jeremiah shares the answers from the example of King David, whose response to discouragement can give you help and hope.

greatness. Suddenly, the things going on in your life start to pale in comparison to who God is. There's just something about music, its melody, its movement, that captures our emotions and brings them back into the submission of God. When those in the ancient communist movement wanted to teach their children things never to forget, they taught them songs. They taught them music. They taught them the principles of destruction in the words and melodies of music. Most of us, if we're honest, remember some of the little songs we sang when we were kids. Music has a way of grabbing hold of your soul and not letting go. You say, how can music help me? You know, we're living in such a wonderful day. You should find the worship songs that mean the most and build a playlist of them. Play it over and over again. Let the music of the wonderful, holy God wash over your soul when you're discouraged. It will do wonders for you. And you know that. And you can make music your best friend. An old friend of

Jones, when I really look at God, my face gets better. Hope in God, he says, and my countenance will change. Did you know that when you praise God, he changes the look on your face? He lifts your countenance. Have you ever seen someone so down and discouraged? Your face is often a mirror of your soul. And the psalmist says, when I get to praising God, he becomes the helper of my face. Oh, how wonderful that is. You know, there's so many blessings in the Bible that help us during times of discouragement. And as we're studying, we're not expecting to find them often. I have to tell you that the one place you don't expect ever to be blessed is through the inscription over a psalm. But I want to give you a blessing to end this message from an inscription. They were written to give us a little background to help us understand how the psalms were used in temple worship. As we've seen at the beginning of Psalm 42, before the psalm even starts, it says at the top of the psalm that it was given to the choir director, to the musicians.

0: And we're going to talk about how that works. Satan, we are told, goes about seeking whom he may devour, and he's after you and he's after me. He will use temptation of any kind to destroy our walk with the Lord. How we combat that, how we prepare for it, is of vital importance. All that tomorrow on Turning Point. Hope you'll be with us then. Until then, this is David Jeremiah. Thank you so much for your part in Turning Point as we reach out with the Word of God.
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Isaiah 25:1, Lord, you are my God. 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
3: 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Nice polo, buddy.
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1: 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Did you hear that one by Phil Wickham? The King is in the room. That's a song that, I don't know, just kind of fires me up.

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0: Radio, Life 100.3, and the latest by Corey Asbury. It's catchy and powerful lyrics, too. Blessed be. Hey, it's Steve Jones. That's it for me. Have a wonderful afternoon. Oh, I have some solid teaching coming up. Sometimes it's hard to find that time each day, isn't it, to open up God's Word. And then sometimes when you do, you get a little bit lost. You're not really sure what you're reading or how to understand it. That's where Chuck Swindoll and the late Charles Stanley can help. In Touch and Insight for Living are coming up.
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0: View Drive East in Barrie's reopening ahead of schedule. The reconstruction between Yonge Street and Prince Charles Way is a part of the city's plan to accommodate future growth through to 2031. The reopening is 6 weeks ahead of schedule, but drivers should still anticipate delays as construction continues. York Region has received a boost in paramedic funding. The province has announced a 10% increase in ambulance funding to connect more people to emergency care this year. The region will now receive over $68 million with a focus on strengthening local paramedic services, reduce ambulance offload delays, and get paramedics back on the road faster. Ontario wants to leverage the minerals and materials it already has in the province. Minister of Energy and Mines Stephen Lecce was in Innisfil for a roundtable discussion with local business leaders to talk about the importance of investing locally.
1: More Canadian product, more Canadian materials, more Canadian technology to drive our economic future. And I think now is the time that we double down on Canada. And the supply chain in Barrie Innisfil is massive.
0: Lecce adds they're motivated to build more in Ontario going forward. Peterborough will be accepting applicants for its new snow removal pilot project. Starting next Thursday, low-income seniors and residents with physical disabilities can apply for the new pilot program, which will provide up to $450 to help cover snow removal costs. The city has set a cap of 100 individuals for the program, which covers the 26-27 season. Gray County is joining in on the conversation when it comes to e-scooters. A report was tabled at today's general committee meeting going over a resolution put forward by the town of Chatham-Kent calling on the province to establish a province-wide regulatory framework for e-scooters. The motion received the report as information was approved by council without discussion. From the News Patrol, an ice cream store has gone viral for stepping up for its young staff members. Dave Forget owns an ice cream store in Massachusetts and had enough with the customers mistreating his staff. He posted on social media that they're children, with this being the first job for many. Following his response, many in the community started showing up the ice cream store to show their support for Dave and his staff. In sports, the Chicago White Sox have another chance to advance to the ALCS with a win tonight against the Cleveland Guardians. NHL, the Toronto Maple Leafs, they travel west to face the Vegas Golden Knights. NFL, the Dallas Cowboys, they're taking on the Tampa Bay Buccaneers. OHL, the Barrie Colts, they're up against the Kingston Frontenacs. And PGHL, it's the Schaumburg Cougars versus the Clarington Eagles. There's a risk of a thunderstorm for later this afternoon. Weather's next. Central Ontario weather. We'll see a mix of sun and cloud this afternoon with a chance of showers and risk of a thunderstorm, a high of 16. Tonight, partly cloudy, chance of showers, a low of 4. And tomorrow, chance of showers to start the day and then clearing and a high of 15. You know one sound. It's 15 degrees, 14 in Huntsville. Newmarket sitting at 15. 14 degrees in Peterborough and Barrie, it's 14. I'm Mike Poirier from Life 100.

0: the start, Chuck provides valuable context and helps us grasp this gospel as one unified message, from the first verse to the last, before the details pull us in different directions. At the center of it all stands a single verse that glues everything together. We'll pick up right where we left off on yesterday's program.
1: For half of Mark, he is coming to serve, not to be served. And for the last half of Mark, he is giving his life a ransom for many. Chapter 10, verse 45 says that. So memorize the key verse of Mark. 10:45, the Son of Man did not come to be served, but to serve. That's chapters 1 through

0: in the Gospel by Mark.
1: A lot of the same ones active for him, saying, feed us, heal us, help us, lead us, are at the end saying, get out of our lives.
0: Mark tells it straight. Remember, he's writing to the

Look what came on the heels of that. James and John, the two sons of Zebedee, came up to Jesus saying, "Teacher, we want you to do for us whatever we ask of you." Ever prayed something like that? Rather regularly, don't we? And he said to them, "What do you want me to do for you?" They said, "Grant that we may sit one on your right and one on your left in your glory." He'd been talking about his death. They want to know, can we sit on your right? We don't want the center seat. That's yours. But could I have this one? And could my brother have that one? I mean, that'd be okay, wouldn't it? And verse 38, Jesus said, "You don't know what you're asking. Are you able to drink the cup that I drink and be baptized with the baptism which I'm baptized?" They said, "We're able." Doesn't that sound like us in an unguarded moment? "Yeah, we're ready." No, you're not. You have so much to learn before you suffer like I'm going to suffer. And you will suffer like this. So much to learn. And chapter 10, verse 45.

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Are you ready for some really good news? I'm Bill Meyer. Chuck Swindoll describes 12 simple words that will lift your spirit. Friday on Insight for Living.

louder than God. And they pull you in this direction. They pull you in that direction. They pull you this way. You must go visit this dear sister. And you must go to the hospital. And you must go to this meeting. And you must have time for this and have time for that. Until finally, because God doesn't shout audibly, He gets the least amount of time in our preparation for prayer and the least amount of time to speak to us about what He wants us to hear for ourselves and then to proclaim to other people. It is a tragedy. It is a satanic deception. The only thing I know more important than preaching the gospel is praying to God. Everything else should be subservient to that. Preaching should only be second. What else? If God's called you to be a pastor, He's called you to shepherd a flock. And the point and the time when you can do the most good in the

begins to talk about all the things in the Bible that possibly are not true. Friend, the moment you begin to doubt the word, there is no unction in your life. There's not going to be an anointing. And listen, you can dress up in all kind of robes and you can get into all kind of ritual, but there is no substitute for the anointing of the Spirit of God in your life. No substitute whatsoever. And so you and I have to be sure that our life is clean in the eyes of God. That's why I believe far more important and the best preparation for preaching the gospel is laying before Almighty God, asking Him to do something to us before He ever does anything through us. And you see, we can make an awful mistake of being so concerned about what we're going to preach to someone else. We don't let the message sink deeply into our own hearts and do its own.

You should study, but I want to tell you, if you depend upon your study, you're going to be a failure. Now, let's be honest for a moment. How many of you have gotten a subject or a text, and I mean, brother, you got excited for a change on Monday morning? And all week long, brother, you hammered away at that passage. You got it down homiletically. Man, you had it just right. I mean, you were sitting on ready on Sunday morning. You walked into the pulpit and you opened the Bible and you let her fly. And when it was all over, you wonder, what in the world happened to that? Because it didn't come out the way you planned it. You see, you had every point, the alliteration, you had everything down just right. The only thing you didn't have is the Holy Spirit. Listen, all the homiletics in the world, and I believe in homiletics, don't ever let that

thing to your preaching is the heart of it, the crucifixion of Jesus Christ for the forgiveness of sin. The third thing I want you to notice here is that it involves not only the message, but it involves something else. It involves the hearers. Listen to what he says in verse 3, 4, and 5. He says, I was with you in weakness and in fear and in much trembling. He says, I wasn't depending upon my eloquence. I wasn't depending upon the way I was delivering the message or my intellect. He says, I was with you in weakness and in fear and much trembling. Now, the time most of us have fear, weakness, and trembling is on Saturday night about 11:30 when we don't have anything.

0: 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Does a sense of God's peace seem out of reach? Today's Moment with Charles Stanley is on the way.
1: What are you living for? What is your goal and objective in life?
2: For 60 years, Dr. Charles Stanley's sermons have blessed us. And today, his teachings continue to enrich our walk with Christ through the new Charles Stanley Institute.

be prosperous and successful. God's saying we need to get into His Word and follow it. The third financial deception is that smart people use other people's money. I'm going to go through that in a minute. Smart people use other people's money. That's a lie. That's only true if you can predict the future. That is, for example, if you can borrow money and invest in the stock market and make money, but no one knows the future. Only God knows the future. That's for sure. And we know that only God is in control.

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Ace Venetia here with you. We often compare Peter and Judas, and yes, their intentions were different, but think

this weekend you're getting together with the extended family and throwing on a huge feast with turkey and apple pie, the whole nine yard. Or perhaps you're having a quiet weekend.

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4: 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No one wants to do it. Go do it anyway. 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
6: Yeah.
4: God is, as Heather said, as the Father sent me, so I send you. 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

some mitts and hats this week, but hey, we're still in the teens, so let's be thankful for that. Mainly cloudy with chances of showers, a high of 16. Here's Phil Wickham and Crowder on Life.

214. It's so easy to fall for a scam out there. There's just so many of them. But if you get a suspicious text or email, make sure you just call the company directly. Look for their official website or number and just call them. That's the safest way. Here's Brandon Heath on Life.

0: that it may give grace to those who hear. Later on in Ephesians, Paul warns about filthy language that's not befitting of a child of God. 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Our mouths can be used to build up and to bless God. 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Indeed, they can be used to bring someone to faith. 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But as much as they bless, they can also curse. 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
3: Okay. I'm about to

Hey, it's 312 Pumpkin Spice and Everything Nice. Ladies and gentlemen, it's time for a mid-afternoon coffee or tea. Why, you ask? Well, why not? It's fall. It's Thanksgiving this weekend. You've earned it. Here's Megan Woods on Life.

0: representative of the Lord Jesus, giving thanks through him to God the Father. This Thanksgiving, may your heart be overflowing with thanks to God. 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
1: The street team is on the move. 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

Ontario's Christian Superstation, Life 100.3. That was Chris Tomlin with Doesn't He? Well, you know the Mercy Me song, Even If, but do you know the story behind it? This fall, the Life 100.3 movie tour returns with I Can Only Imagine 2 coming to over a dozen churches across Central Ontario, and you can follow Mercy Me lead singer...

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3: 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I'm John Avery Whitaker, but most folks around here call me Wit. 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
6: You think we should head it off before it even gets started?
7: I think I've got a better idea.
8: No,

0: together. That pile of dishes is still waiting for you downstairs.
1: I know, Mom. I'll get to it.
0: It's also your turn to vacuum.
1: I'll just be a minute.
2: What are you doing?
1: Reading a magazine. I want to finish this article.
0: Heather, I've been after you all morning to get your chores done. The magazine can wait.
1: But I'm trying to find out what my romance quotient is.
0: Oh, I'm sorry. I didn't realize you were doing something important. Well, I'll get that.
1: Okay, that does it. My score is 65. You're as romantic as a pimple. What?
0: It's for you.
1: Hello? Hi, Julie. No, I'm just... never mind. What time? Great, I have to ask my mom. Mom!
0: Yeah?
1: Julie and the guys are going to the movies. Can I go?
0: What time?
1: About 20 minutes.
0: You'd have to set a speed record with those dishes to make that.
1: Can I do them after the movie?
0: You know the rules. Chores first.
1: But Mom...
0: We wouldn't even be having this discussion if you did them 2 hours ago when I first told you to. Now finish the dishes and the vacuuming, then you can go with your friends.
1: The movie will be over by then.
0: Oh, well. The video should be out in a year.
1: Julie, I can't go. Never mind. I'll see you tomorrow. I guess Cinderella's not going to the ball again. Hi, Mr. Whitaker.
3: Hi, Heather. Hi, Julie.
4: Where are they? They said they'd meet us here.
1: Over in the corner booth.
5: Evan, I am your father.
6: My father?
5: Yes. And Mary Lou, the ice princess, is your mother.
6: Who?
1: Dwayne, why are you talking into your glass?
4: He's quoting the movie we saw last night.
5: Hi, Heather.
1: I wish I could have gone.
6: Yeah, where were you anyway?
1: Home, and thanks for asking, Ivan.
5: Doing what?
1: Dishes.
7: Ugh, bummer.
1: Go on, make fun of me. I know you're going to.
6: Well, why would we do that?
4: You're not the only one who's missed out on something because you had to do chores.
7: Yeah, I missed out on, like, summer last year because I put off doing the dishes.
6: It's a worldwide epidemic.
1: You know, I don't mind doing chores that much, but I don't have any time for myself. I mean, I go to school, then I come back home and do my homework, then it's dinner. Then by the time I get all my chores done, I have to go to sleep.
4: This is not news, Heather. I never have enough time. I've got a big project due next week for history, and I haven't even started yet. If my parents don't give me a break from chores, I might as well hand in a blank sheet of paper.
1: So aren't you home doing it now?
4: What do you mean?
3: Can I get anybody anything?
6: I'll have a chocolate milkshake.
4: Me too.
1: Strawberry milkshake, please.
7: Just some water.

0: I'm sorry.
1: Go on.
2: But as a responsible person, I feel I must also be responsible with the use of my time and the time I end up giving to others.
3: It's a hard thing to really verbalize, you know? Because the way I feel about chores is something that's very emotional for me. I think maybe I had a bad experience with chores as a child, and it's something I have to block out mentally now. It was so horrible. Because lately, I've been having these nightmares. This huge vacuum cleaner is sucking up dirt off the floor. Then it starts to go out of control, beginning to suck up the furniture and small appliances. And finally, it starts sucking the life out of me!
2: This pie chart gives you an indication of how much my life is spent doing what.

0: be at school about it.
1: A 24-hour choir strike.
0: We'll make up flyers, put them all over town. Every kid in Odyssey will join in. It'll be a huge event.
2: Hey, my cousin prints t-shirts. He gives me free ones sometimes when they come out crooked.
0: Perfect.
1: How about buttons?
0: Buttons are good.
1: We need refreshments, like lemonade or snow cones or something.
0: Yes.
3: You should be the keynote speaker, Heather.
0: Speaker?
3: We'd set up a microphone and a stand, and you could give this awesome speech, you know, like they do at those big rallies in Washington, D.C.
0: I never thought of speaking.
1: You'd be great.
2: She's right. You should speak.
0: Okay, I'm kind of liking this idea now.
2: How about a warm-up act?
0: What do you mean?
2: Me and the band can play, like, a benefit concert.

disappointment, you know, different conversations, or just inevitable change. I don't know about you, but change, it can be very difficult. Some people are all about change, and others are thinking, no, I don't want it change, you know. But we look at scripture and recognizing that with change and difficulties come the realms of peace and love. And Psalm 46 is a beautiful reminder of that. God is our refuge and strength, an ever-present help in trouble. You know, and there are times in our life where we can be looking at prayer, we can be looking at moments of worship, we can be looking at different things in our life that we need God more and more ever. And so as we head into this Thanksgiving weekend, I just want to encourage you, you know, to fix your focus just on this moment right here, right now, and say, Lord, take the situation that I'm the difficulty that I'm going through, and be the forefront of my life. Be the anchor point in my life. And then, of course, bring that to the world, to your friends, to your family, to your neighbors.

Ontario's Christian Superstation Life 100.3. That was Collect Assembly with Holy Wedding Day. It is 4:50. It's that beautiful time of the show where we come together in prayer. Heavenly Father, let's give you all the glory and praise in this moment.

Ontario's Christian Superstation Life 100.3. That was Cochrane & Co. with What Grace Can Do. 4:54, Michael Lonley here with you. Well, this Monday we are celebrating the holiday with a Praise Day Thanksgiving Holiday Monday. It's a very special

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Listener-supported Christian radio, Life 100.3. That was We Are Messengers with 1,000 Times. Good evening. It's Michael Onley here with you, 521. Hope you are doing well. Hope you've had a blessed week thus far. Thanksgiving weekend is almost upon us, and

work for all their money. I'd say providing your children with an allowance or a way to earn more income can enable you to teach them the biblical financial principles about giving, saving, and spending carefully within a controlled environment while they're young. In my view, providing them with allowance should be conditional upon them doing their regular household chores, whatever that may be, in order to avoid a sense of entitlement. This teaches children that money is earned through effort and responsibility. In addition, parents should encourage their kids to earn additional income by doing other work around the house

0: It's 5:45. Hey, shout out to all the Thanksgiving hosts this weekend. Now remember, you're not performing for the king and queen, just your family. So take a deep breath. Don't let it stress you. Have some fun with it. Here's Bon Ray on life.
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Ontario's Christian Superstation, Life 100.3. That was Seth Schleter with All In. It is 5:55. Good evening. It's Michael Lonley here with you. Well, who says you need to head to the movie theater for a great movie night? Hey, this fall, we are bringing the movies to you. The Life 100.3

Day at 6:06 with a Life weather update. Well, we are inching closer to Thanksgiving weekend. The weather is actually looking pretty solid tonight. A couple of clouds here and there and a low of 10. Here's Phil Wickham and Crowder

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gonna be good. Ontario's Christian Superstation, Life 100.3. That was Teo with Gonna Be Good. Hey there, good evening. It's Michael Onley here with you. How are you doing today? How has your week been? I pray and hope it's been a blessed one.

6:31. The Toronto Maple Leafs are back at it tonight on the road against Mitch Marner and the Vegas Golden Knights. Oh, boy. Hey, Mitch. Hope you're doing well, bud. You're saying Nesbitt on life.

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Psalm 145, verse 3 says, "Great is the Lord, and greatly to be praised." 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

0: is where the worship flows all night long. 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

0: 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We'll be right back.
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3: Mark, Karina, Chance, and Gearson at Barry Vacuums are thankful for God's continued grace, provision, and blessings. 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